0: UW-25 to base. I'm en route to Taylor right now.
1: Bonds been posted.
0: Thank you.

0: Copy. 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
1: Yeah. Keep calling 200.

0: 470, that's good, my call. 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
1: Okay. 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
1: Negative.
0: I'll have one when you're ready.
1: Go ahead.
0: Adam Edward King, 5066.
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1: FR 41.
0: All units are clear. Green Bay Road, you can close the call. Thank you.
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0: Go ahead.
1: Go ahead and clear out that civil injury, and then you can send me that assist injury.
0: Contour.

I'm going to be clear from room 267. I have multiple bottles of alcohol that I'm going to be disposing of

0: Okay.
1: Go ahead.
0: You're gonna be en route to 2400 Hamilton Street.
1: 10-4.

0: story to him that 9-1-1 just handled us some more.
1: Not yet.
2: I will tell you, I just barely got to look at
1: it. Popper.
0: I'm not really far off of that. I'll just drop it there right quick. I saw that you guys are in contact, so you can clear 507.

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1: Number is 14440. 14440.

0: Jueves.
1: Can you move me in the building to your call?

0: Go ahead.
1: I know it's a follow-up for the 914 Jefferson, but it is now a verbal disturbance again.
0: I copy. 445, can you start heading that way?
2: Yep, affirmative.
0: Thank you.
3: 231, we'll go over there.
0: 10-4.
2: 4-8, Illinois, should you all head over by 445 as well?

0: Oh, Seven, I'm not too far off. You can stack my call up. Head to Jefferson with 445.
1: 5-4.
2: Five oh seven, you can stay on your call. I'm on the way there.
0: 5-0-7, 10-4.

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1: It came back current on a gray Subaru Impreza registered to a Tucker or Kelly Yankee out of Oshkosh.

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1: M257, can you repeat? I would switch all the batteries.
0: Complete reopen when you're ready.
1: Go ahead.
0: 14226, 14226.
1: 10-4.

Med 16, respond to the Union of Three Apartments, 151 North Eagle, again 151 North Eagle, cross of Southland and South Eagle. It's going to be in the parking lot. Beware response for a false complaint for a 65-year-old female. Come center clear, 1515, 1759.

People crossing and stop crossing first responders. Responding David for a false complaint to Care Partners. This is the Living 1750 Irish Road. Press of Winbrook and West American. Again, it's a detailed response for a false complaint for a 79-year-old female who fell this morning, is becoming lethargic. They're going to be on the memory care side. Somebody was cleared 1801

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1: Lessons Neteel, Tom Henry, Ida Edward Lincoln Edward, first name Ryan, common spelling, middle initial S is in Frank, male, date of birth 6/22/83 and 6/22/83.
0: 10-4.

0: He's revoked. 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
2: Go ahead.
1: Can you add me to the domestic?

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0: Hey, are you able to go over to Fossil and give him a break? 10-4.
2: This is 31, go ahead.
3: 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You guys can go available.
2: 31 Catfish. Thank you. 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
1: Oh,
0: a reckless driver. That blew a gray sports car that's speeding. You know, if you don't

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Response for V-Voice, false complaint to Webster Manor, 513 South Webster Ave, 515 South Webster Ave, present to Larry Street and Larry Street, in room 211 in Omro. 75-year-old female, conscious breathing, who fell in the bathroom. Counselor clear, 1820.

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0: At the Walgreens on South Kohler, two males came into the store and stole alcohol. Described as male blacks wearing black clothing and having black backpacks, unknown direction.
1: Okay, let me, I'll give you a call there. 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
1: Kenya 421 3rd Street, we have a half unit. 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
1: Go ahead.
2: What squad again?
1: 21.
2: Damn.

0: Winnebago, 911-2, Southern Winnebago, EMS 2, and our first responders respond to David for a respiratory complaint, 24084. Markhart Lane, 4084 Markhart Lane, crashes at Notre Dame Drive for a 70-year-old male, conscious breathing, with numbness in their left arm and shortness of breath, comes to clear, 1847.
1: Senator, Southern Winnebago 2 is en route.
0: Heading.

0: Info.
1: What?
0: Just advising the two calls holding. I have a medical call at 4084 Marquardt Lane for a 70-year-old male, trying to breathe, having difficulty breathing. He is not alone. And I have two phone calls, just both regarding some paperwork process. And then when you get a second, you can check your messages.

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1: 10-4.

Winnebago, 2 Emma Rushford, first responders, second page 4, D. David, respiratory complaint, 240A4, Marquardt Lane, 4084 Marquardt Lane, crushes at Notre Dame Drive, first 20-year-old male, conscious breathing, having numbness on the left side, and shortness of breath, filter clear, 1851.

0: 507 traffic. But I'll be on Witzel, just west of Witzel and Washburn. Wisconsin Tornadoes, 948. Zebra Tom Victor, again, 948, Zebra Tom Victor.
1: 10-4.

Omega 912, 915, and Van Dyne first responders. It's on B-Boy for a false complaint. 22563 Nakaimai Ave, 2563 Nakaimai Ave, crashes of County Road Double I, crashes County Road Double I and Country Club, County Road I and Country Club in Black Wolf. 84-year-old male, conscious breathing, who fell on the stairs. Who's there, Clara 7 p.m.

0: Sierra 445.
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0: 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Can you just open that back up and throw it down the stack for me, please?
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2: Thank you.

0: calling. It looks like you're no longer needed. We have a different unit going. You can disregard.
1: Good. Thank you.